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And I touched your face.

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0: Tiroreno. Tiro, tiro, tiro, tiro, tiro, tiro, tiro, tiro, tiro, tiro, tiro, tiro, tiro, tiro, tiro, tiro, tiro, tiro, tiro, tiro, tiro, tiro, tiro, tiro, tiro, tiro, tiro, tiro, tiro, tiro, tiro, tiro, tiro, 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

the truth? Is that your world? Just listen to old Satchmo there. I said, bitch, it do die, zip-dee-yay.

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And by that time, I looked on the wall, at the old clock on the wall. By that time, it was 10:30 then. I looked down the bar at the bartender. Said, what do you want, Johnny?

getting high, stoned, knocked out. And by that time, I looked on the wall at the old clock again. And by that time, it was a quarter to two. The last call for alcohol. I said, "Hey, Mr. Bartender, what do you want?"